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2: Here's your weekend weather forecast on Real Rock, Z-103. A high of 86 today with a possible thunderstorm in spots. Low of 69, partly cloudy with, again, possible thunderstorms. And for Sunday, a high of 81, humid and breezy into the evening. That's your weekend weather forecast on Real Rock, Z-103.
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4: 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The 210 I-94 ramp is closed. The interchange ramps will be closed to all travelers during construction, and traffic to and from Highway 210 in Fergus Falls will be detoured to the County Road 1/Tower Road. Highway 210 will remain open for travelers during construction. Traffic will shift to one side of the bridge and will be reduced to one lane in each direction. For construction updates, visit the Fergus Falls Chamber at fergusfalls.com and click on the cone zone. 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
2: Here's your weekend weather forecast on Real Rock Z103. A high of 86 today with a possible thunderstorm in spots. Low of 69, partly cloudy with, again, possible thunderstorms. And for Sunday, a high of 81, humid and breezy into the evening. That's your weekend weather forecast on Real Rock Z103.
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4: Here's your weekend weather forecast on Real Rock Z103. A high of 86 today with a possible thunderstorm in spots. Low of 69, partly cloudy with, again, possible thunderstorms. And for Sunday, a high of 81, humid and breezy into the evening. That's your weekend weather forecast on Real Rock Z103.
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2: Here's your weekend weather forecast on Real Rock Z103. A high of 86 today with a possible thunderstorm in spots. Low of 69, partly cloudy with, again, possible thunderstorms. And for Sunday, a high of 81, humid and breezy into the evening. That's your weekend weather forecast on Real Rock Z103.
0: 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Who says Sunday mornings have to be boring? 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When the hooks were huge, the hair was bigger, and nobody cared about being subtle. We got the soundtrack. You've got the coffee. 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
1: Here's your weekend weather forecast on Real Rock Z103. A high of 86 today with a possible thunderstorm in spots. Low of 69, partly cloudy with, again, possible thunderstorms. And for Sunday, a high of 81, humid and breezy into the evening. That's your weekend weather forecast on Real Rock Z103.
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0: 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Here's your weekend weather forecast on Real Rock Z103. A high of 86 today with a possible thunderstorm in spots. Low of 69, partly cloudy with, again, possible thunderstorms. And for Sunday, a high of 81, humid and breezy into the evening. That's your weekend weather forecast on Real Rock Z103.
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Ah, sh**. Let's do it upright. 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
3: Here's your weekend weather forecast on Real Rock Z103. A high of 86 today with a possible thunderstorm in spots. Low of 69, partly cloudy with, again, possible thunderstorms. And for Sunday, a high of 81, humid and breezy into the evening. That's your weekend weather forecast on Real Rock Z103.
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0: Here's your weekend weather forecast on Real Rock Z103. A high of 86 today with a possible thunderstorm in spots. Low of 69, partly cloudy with, again, possible thunderstorms. And for Sunday, a high of 81, humid and breezy into the evening. That's your weekend weather forecast on Real Rock Z103.
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2: Here's your weekend weather forecast on Real Rock Z103. A high of 86 today with a possible thunderstorm in spots. Low of 69, partly cloudy with, again, possible thunderstorms. And for Sunday, a high of 81, humid and breezy into the evening. That's your weekend weather forecast on Real Rock Z103.
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3: Here's your weekend weather forecast on Real Rock Z103. A high of 86 today with a possible thunderstorm in spots. Low of 69, partly cloudy with, again, possible thunderstorms. And for Sunday, a high of 81, humid and breezy into the evening. That's your weekend weather forecast on Real Rock Z103.
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2: Evening vibes are draped in clouds, with a thunderstorm trying to break through. Overnight, it's a wild ride. Thunderstorms roll in, temps cozying up to low 70s. Tomorrow's not looking any better, with more thunderstorms possible. High caps out at 81. So stay hydrated or risk turning into a soggy rock star. Current temp? 74. 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
3: 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Ambrosia, Carol King, Christopher Cross, Paul Simon. 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
3: Evening vibes are draped in clouds, with a thunderstorm trying to break through. Overnight, it's a wild ride. Thunderstorms roll in, temps cozying up to low 70s. Tomorrow's not looking any better, with more thunderstorms possible. High caps out at 81, so stay hydrated or risk turning into a soggy rock star. Current temp? 74. 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
0: If your idea of classic includes actual class, pull up a chair. Sunday morning bacon and eggs is cooking on Z103. All the pop hits from the early 70s through the early 80s. England Dan and John Ford Coley, Jimmy Buffett, Dr. Hook, Michael McDonald, Sammy Johns. Songs from a time when the chorus hit hard and the memories hit harder. We bring the music, you bring the nostalgia, and maybe some coffee. And it's not better not be decaf. That's all I'm saying.
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1: All right, Rock Warriors. Here's your weather jam. Later this morning, prepare for some sweaty thunder to crash the party as we struggle to reach the low 70s. This afternoon, it gets a bit too hot to handle, with highs rocketing into the low 80s and more thunderstorms creeping in to keep things exciting. Sunday is looking quite similar, with highs hovering around 81. Current temperature, 72. 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
0: Oh, good. Another song written by a committee in a laptop. Hard pass. Z103 presents Sunday Morning Bacon and Eggs, where pop hits actually had songs in them. Rod Stewart, Hall & Oates, Toto, Joni Mitchell, Little River Band. You know, artists who didn't need 15 writers to rhyme love with above. These are the songs that helped build our lives, or at least made long car rides tolerable. Sunday Morning Bacon and Eggs, because you've earned better music.
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1: All right, Rock Warriors, here's your weather jam. Later this morning, prepare for some sweaty thunder to crash the party as we struggle to reach the low 70s. This afternoon, it gets a bit too hot to handle, with highs rocketing into the low 80s and more thunderstorms creeping in to keep things exciting. Sunday is looking quite similar, with highs hovering around 81. Current temperature, 72. 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
7: 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About being on the road. 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
2: All right, Rock Warriors. Here's your weather jam. Later this morning, prepare for some sweaty thunder to crash the party as we struggle to reach the low 70s. This afternoon, it gets a bit too hot to handle, with highs rocketing into the low 80s and more thunderstorms creeping in to keep things exciting. Sunday is looking quite similar, with highs hovering around 81. Current temperature, 72. 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
2: All right, rock warriors, here's your weather jam. Later this morning, prepare for some sweaty thunder to crash the party as we struggle to reach the low 70s. This afternoon, it gets a bit too hot to handle, with highs rocketing into the low 80s and more thunderstorms creeping in to keep things exciting. Sunday is looking quite similar, with highs hovering around 81. Current temperature, 72. 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
1: All right, rock warriors, here's your weather jam. 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This afternoon, it

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1: All right, Rock Warriors. Here's your weather jam. Later this morning, prepare for some sweaty thunder to crash the party as we struggle to reach the low 70s. This afternoon, it gets a bit too hot to handle, with highs rocketing into the low 80s and more thunderstorms creeping in to keep things exciting. Sunday is looking quite similar, with highs hovering around 81. Current temperature, 72. 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
0: If your idea of classic includes actual class, pull up a chair. Sunday morning bacon and eggs is cooking on Z103. All the pop hits from the early 70s through the early 80s. England Dan and John Ford Coley, Jimmy Buffett, Dr. Hook, Michael McDonald, Sammy Johns. Songs from a time when the chorus hit hard and the memories hit harder. We bring the music, you bring the nostalgia, and maybe some coffee. And it's not better not be decaf. That's all I'm saying.
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2: All right, rockers. Brace yourselves for this weather jaunt. Later this morning, we'll see some thunderstorms crashing the party with temps around 71. This afternoon, it's a sticky situation with highs hitting the low 80s and those T-storms lurking like an unwanted encore. And on Sunday, expect more of the same with highs in the upper 70s, so keep those raincoats handy. Current temperature is 70. 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
0: Oh, good. Another song written by a committee and a laptop. Hard pass. Z103 presents Sunday Morning Bacon and Eggs, where pop hits actually had songs in them. Rod Stewart, Hall & Oates, Toto, Joni Mitchell, Little River Band. 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These are the songs that helped build our lives, or at least made long car rides tolerable. Sunday Morning Bacon and Eggs, because you've earned better music.
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2: All right, rockers. Brace yourselves for this weather jaunt. Later this morning, we'll see some thunderstorms crashing the party with temps around 71. This afternoon, it's a sticky situation with highs hitting the low 80s and those T-storms lurking like an unwanted encore. And on Sunday, expect more of the same with highs in the upper 70s, so keep those raincoats handy. Current temperature is 70. 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

Z103, Sunday morning, bacon and eggs with Miles Riker. Glad to have you along just after 5 o'clock. That was England Dan and John Ford Coley. Here's Chicago, just you and me.

Z103 did it in a minute from Hall & Oates during Sunday Morning Bacon and Eggs. This next song I have lined up for you, it helped Christopher Cross win an armload of Grammys. And this song went to number one. Here's Sailing.

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0: 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It's Miles Riker. Inside Bacon and Eggs, being powered by John's Heating and Air Conditioning. Hope you're having a good Sunday. Of course, tomorrow, Labor Day. Ambrosia, coming up next, How Much I Feel. 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

Z103, Cruel to Be Kind from Nick Lowe on a Sunday morning with Miles Riker. Of course, tomorrow, Labor Day, but let's enjoy breakfast. 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Here's Jefferson Starship, Runaway.

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Z103 Strange Way from Firefall on a Sunday morning. You're going to want to turn this one up just a touch. Very, very popular song. Here's Robbie Dupree, Hot Rod Hearts.

0: Z103, Get Used to It from Roger Vidoras, and Summer Breeze from Seals and Crofts in front of that. Sunday Morning Bacon and Eggs, powered by Grand Steps Construction, from the front steps to the back steps and everything in between. So today we do have a 50% chance of off and on rain and a high of 84. A 60% chance of rain tonight with a low of 66. And then tomorrow, Labor Day, a 70% chance of rain and a high of 80. The Doobie Brothers coming up next, Sunday Morning Bacon and Eggs on Z103.
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Z103 Cool Change from the Little River Band. It's Miles Riker just after 6 o'clock on a Sunday morning. I'm about to give you a little piece of information that I didn't even know until I decided to do some research on the song. It just so happens that Joe Walsh and Don Felder were in the recording studio back in 1978 when Andy Gibb was putting this song together. So Joe Walsh contributed to the instrumental track for the song, and Don Felder, he played guitar on this song. Here's Andy Gibb, Shadow Dancin'.

Z103, Leather and Lace from Stevie Nicks. And, of course, Don Henley puts his voice on that as well. Oh, that is such a smooth song. Here's America, You Can Do Magic.

0: Z103, After the Love is Gone from Earth, Wind, and Fire. 1979, they came out with the album I Am. That was After the Love is Gone. Sunday Morning Bacon and Eggs from Rude Electric, the bright choice in quality. It's Miles Riker. Hope you're having a good day before Labor Day. We do have a chance for rain today and a high of 84. 60% chance of rain tonight with a low of 66. Then tomorrow, we will hit Labor Day with a 70% chance of rain and a high of 80. Dreamin' from Cliff Richard coming up next. Sunday Morning Bacon and Eggs on Z103.
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Z103 Fire and Rain from James Taylor. When I was a kid, my dad and I used to do a lot of cruising around, whether it was hunting or fishing or whatever it might be. This song was big back in 1970. Here's BJ Thomas.

Z103 on and on from Stephen Bishop. It's Miles Riker. Let's head back to 1981, the year that I graduated from high school for this one. Here's the Climax Blues Band, I Love You.

0: Z103, Long Tall Glasses from Leo Sayer. 1974, he put that album out called Just a Boy. That was Long Tall Glasses. And Sunday Morning Bacon and Eggs is powered by Big Boys Painting, covered in quality. Hope you're having a good Labor Day weekend so far. So are you going to have a little barbecue going on today or tomorrow at some point? Just make sure that your barbecue is up to snuff. You know, not one of those that's got rust all over it and everything. You don't want people to see that, especially if you're cooking food on it. You know what I mean? Cool and the Gang coming up next. Z103 Sunday Morning Bacon and Eggs.
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Z103, Sir Duke from Stevie Wonder on a Sunday morning, just after 7 o'clock with Miles Riker. One of the saddest songs. this one goes back to 1976. Here's Henry Gross, Shannon.

Z103 Forever from Kenny Loggins, 1985. You can find it on his Vox Humana album. This next song I have lined up for you this morning. Originally, it was titled as Quincy Jones, but the vocalist, James Ingram. Here's 100 Ways.

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0: Z103, me and Julio down by the schoolyard from Paul Simon and James Ingram in front of that. Sunday morning bacon and eggs from John's Heating and Air Conditioning. Let's see what our forecast is going to be like today. About a 50% chance of off and on rain in 84, 60% chance of rain tonight with a low of 66, and 70% chance of rain tomorrow for Labor Day at a high of 80. The motels coming up next. Z103 Sunday morning bacon and eggs.
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0: Weather can shift quickly and sometimes become dangerous. 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

Z103, still the one from Orleans. It's Miles Riker keeping you company on this Sunday morning. From 1979, his album Time Passages. Here's Al Stewart, Song on the Radio.

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Z103 Feels So Good from Chuck Mangione. All right, this next song comes from 1980, and I was hearing it on the radio constantly when I was a kid back in the day, and I love it, and I miss it. That's why I'm playing it now. Here's George Benson, Give Me the Night.

0: Z103.99 from Toto. So here's a question for you this morning during Bacon and Eggs. How many songs can you come up with a number in the title of the song? Like 99 Luft Balloons. What was that one by the Beach Boys? Was it 409? Then there's the Smashing Pumpkins, 1979. Can you come up with any others that have a number for the title of the song? Sunday morning, Bacon and Eggs from Grand Steps Construction. From the front steps to the back steps and everything in between. That's going to do it for me, Miles Riker. I'll be back in again tomorrow morning to help you on your Labor Day. And coming up in just a little bit, we'll do a Sunday morning, of course, Acoustic Storm. And Paul Davis is lined up next with Sweet Life. Z103, Sunday morning, Bacon and Eggs.
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With the sounding of the shift whistle, we get the Labor Day edition of the Acoustic Storm underway with a live performance of Billy Joel's lament to the blue-collar working man, Allentown. I'm Audrey Paris with you, and on this edition of the show, the Grateful Dead works their way into the spotlight in words and music as we take a closer listen to their fourth studio album, aptly named Working Man's Dead. And a little later in today's show, I've got a couple of storm-themed sets for Labor Day. But first, I'm One, Pete Townsend's acoustic demo from Quadrophenia.

At the top of that set was The Who's I'm One, and just singled it out with I Ain't the One from Lynyrd Skynyrd on the Acoustic Storm. Live Scorpions in there with No One Like You, and The Beatles for No One. Well, it's the season where we transition from the fancy free summer vibes to buckling down and hitting the books with many schools back in session. It's Pink Floyd with another Brick in the Wall Part 2 on the Acoustic Storm.

0: Closing out that school theme set with a live yet laid-back sting, getting a little too close on the storm, Don't Stand So Close. The Dublin, Ireland new wave band Boomtown Rats of the mid-70s with one of their hits, I Don't Like Mondays. And Peter Wolf of the Jay Giles Band with his distaste of homework. An acoustic take from Aerosmith is up ahead, plus we'll get to work on a storm set for Labor Day. Then we'll dig into the archives to hear the Grateful Dead's Jerry Garcia analyze his unique guitar style in words and music. It's all coming up on The Acoustic Storm.
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Jaded on the Storm with Acoustic Aerosmith and reaching back to pre-Fleetwood Mac. We heard Crystal from their 1973 debut album, Buckingham and Nix. It's the Labor Day edition of the Acoustic Storm with a set of songs that work. It's Springsteen live in acoustic.

0: The Stones on the Labor Day edition of the Acoustic Storm, Factory Girl. Hozier at home and acoustic with the working song, and Springsteen at the top of that set with a live all-acoustic working on the highway. The Grateful Dead are in the eye of the Acoustic Storm. Originally known as the Warlocks, Jerry Garcia formed the band in San Francisco in 1965. Garcia came across the name Grateful Dead in a dictionary. It was defined as an Egyptian prayer. Garcia's distinctive guitar playing made a lasting imprint on the Dead signature sound, and in a 1982 interview, he described his approach.
1: I've made it an effort to develop my technique in a way so that you enunciate each note, you could say. You know, each note is like spoken. Notes aren't in, I try not to have notes gratuitously.

0: the Grateful Dead with the Cumberland Blues in the eye of the storm. No need to labor over what to wear. 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The Dead are ahead next hour, along with another special storm set honoring Labor Day, plus the Acoustic Storm Request of the Week.
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The Acoustic Storm with Elton John and what he's described as one of his all-time favorites, Mona Lisa's and Mad Hatters. And Matta Kutasai from Kentucky-born singer-songwriter Adrian Belew, formerly of King Crimson and session player for Bowie, Frank Zappa, Talking Heads, and Nine Inch Nails. The storm thunders on with Acoustic Stone Temple Pilots and Plush.

0: Creedence Clearwater Revival on the Storm, Who'll Stop the Rain? And from the Storm Archives, we uncovered Heavy Disguise from a group that was originally known as the Strawberry Hill Boys, with Dave Cousins fronting the band. Eventually, the British folk rockers shortened their name to the Straubs. Another Labor Day storm set is in the works, and then we check out another track from Working Man's Dead, as the Grateful Dead heads into the eye for the Labor Day edition of the Acoustic Storm.
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3: You're in the middle of the Labor Day edition of The Acoustic Storm, so we're getting into some dirty work with Steely Dan. But first, Perfection from Badfinger.

Looking out for number one on the acoustic storm, Bachman Turner Overdrive addressing the dog-eat-dog environment of capitalism. And live Jackson Browne before that for Everyman. The Grateful Dead is in the eye of the Labor Day edition of the acoustic storm. Naturally, we're taking a closer listen to Working Man's Dead. It's high time, don't you think?

0: The Grateful Dead in the eye of the Labor Day edition of The Acoustic Storm. Lyricist Robert Hunter was inspired to write Dire Wolf after watching the film adaptation of The Hound of the Baskervilles, and Jerry Garcia composed the music for it that same day. We'll work in more Dead next hour, along with The Pretender, Zeppelin, and The Acoustic Storm Request of the Week.
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6: This is your I-94 Ramp Cone Zone update. The 210 I-94 ramp is closed. The interchange ramps will be closed to all travelers during construction, and traffic to and from Highway 210 in Fergus Falls will be detoured to the County Road 1/Tower Road. Highway 210 will remain open for travelers during construction. Traffic will shift to one side of the bridge and will be reduced to one lane in each direction. For construction updates, visit the Fergus Falls Chamber at fergusfalls.com and click on the Cone Zone. 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
0: Welcome back to the best variety of acoustic rock. I'm Audrey Parrott, along with you as we honor Labor Day this weekend, but it also marks the end of summer. So let's get one more trip to the sea before the season ends with this next tune.

0: the lee shore, providing us with some beautiful imagery from David Crosby and Graham Nash during their 1970 BBC performance. We're honoring Labor Day on the Acoustic Storm with another special storm set. Leading it off is the English folk group from Bristol, England, the Longest Johns, with a tune simply called The Worker Song on the Acoustic Storm.
1: Oh, come on, all you workers, who toil night and day, by hand and by brain, to earn your pay, who for centuries all past, for no more than your bread, have bled for your countries and counted.

the factories and mills, shipyards and mines. We've often been told to keep up with the times, for our skills are not needed. They've streamlined the job with slide rule and stopwatch. Our pride they

Bob Dylan finishing off that Labor Day storm set with Working Man's Blues from his 2006 album Modern Times. And Tommy Shaw of Styx with an all-acoustic take of Blue Collar Man, Long Nights. The Acoustic Storm request of the week was emailed in by Eric Cook of Wabash, Indiana. He catches the storm on 96.3 XKE, Fort Wayne's classic rock. Eric writes, I'm hoping you'll play something from Gene Simmons and Kiss. Hard Luck Woman would be a good one, and I don't think I've heard it on the show before. Thanks.

0: Piss on the storm with an unplugged hard luck woman. The acoustic storm request of the week. An alternate version of Going to California is coming up from Zeppelin, and we're still exploring the Working Man's Dead album from the Grateful Dead on this Labor Day edition of the Acoustic Storm.
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0: Acoustic Storm with Stephen Stills from his first solo album, Love the One You're With. Just before that, we heard an all-acoustic bluesy take on Missionary Man from Eurythmics, with Annie Lennox on vocals and Dave Stewart on guitar. And from the expanded edition of Led Zeppelin IV, it was the instrumental mandolin mix of Going to California. This week's Storm Spotlight is on the Grateful Dead. Beginning in 1970, the Dead released in succession two of their most acoustic albums, Working Man's Dead and American Beauty. Drummer Mickey Hart recalls how both albums allowed the band to get back to the kind of music they always loved playing.
1: 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It was just a nice place to explore. It was acoustic mostly, and the guitar players got back to their roots. And it was a change of pace, and it was nice on the ears.

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0: 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I'm Audrey Parrott, and thanks for sharing part of your Labor Day weekend with me. And let's meet back here again next time for the best variety of acoustic rock. In the meantime, Chrissy Hynde and the Pretenders will lead us out of this Labor Day edition of the show with a live acoustic take of Chain Gang on the Acoustic Storm.

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4: It's September 6th, and today in 2003, Neil Young premieres his new film, Greendale. Neil shoots the film himself on a handheld Super 8 camera. It's a 10-song rock opera with no dialogue. Critics called it, quote, a vanity project gone stupefyingly wrong. True story, when asked what Greendale was about, Neil's producer said, about 90 minutes. September 6, 1989, the Rolling Stones prevent the Pittsburgh Steelers from practicing for their season opener. Seems the Stones need to rehearse for the night's show at Three Rivers Stadium. The Stones play a triumphant set 28 songs long. Meanwhile, the Steelers, they lose 51-0. But at least there were no mistakes that night in She's So Cold. Hope to see you over at PaulSchaefer'sDayInRock.com. That's S-H-A-F-F-E-R.
5: It's now time for your weekly weather forecast for Real Rock Z103. Today we'll see a chance of thunderstorms with a high of 83 and a low of 66. Tomorrow, Monday, a high of 81 with a low of 68 and showers likely. Tuesday, a high of 82 with a low of 58. And Wednesday, a high of 75 with a low of 52. This has been your weekly weather forecast for Real Rock Z103.
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0: It's now time for your weekly weather forecast for Real Rock Z103. Today we'll see a chance of thunderstorms with a high of 83 and a low of 66. Tomorrow, Monday, a high of 81 with a low of 68 and showers likely. Tuesday, a high of 82 with a low of 58. And Wednesday, a high of 75 with a low of 52. This has been your weekly weather forecast for Real Rock Z103.
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0: It's now time for your weekly weather forecast for Real Rock Z103. Today we'll see a chance of thunderstorms with a high of 83 and a low of 66. Tomorrow, Monday, a high of 81 with a low of 68 and showers likely. Tuesday, a high of 82 with a low of 58. And Wednesday, a high of 75 with a low of 52. This has been your weekly weather forecast for Real Rock Z103.
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0: It's now time for your weekly weather forecast for Real Rock Z103. Today we'll see a chance of thunderstorms with a high of 83 and a low of 66. Tomorrow, Monday, a high of 81 with a low of 68 and showers likely. Tuesday, a high of 82 with a low of 58. And Wednesday, a high of 75 with a low of 52. This has been your weekly weather forecast for Real Rock Z103.
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0: It's now time for your weekly weather forecast for Real Rock Z103. Today we'll see a chance of thunderstorms with a high of 83 and a low of 66. Tomorrow, Monday, a high of 81 with a low of 68 and showers likely. Tuesday, a high of 82 with a low of 58. And Wednesday, a high of 75 with a low of 52. This has been your weekly weather forecast for Real Rock Z103.
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0: It's now time for your weekly weather forecast for Real Rock Z103. Today we'll see a chance of thunderstorms with a high of 83 and a low of 66. Tomorrow, Monday, a high of 81 with a low of 68 and showers likely. Tuesday, a high of 82 with a low of 58. And Wednesday, a high of 75 with a low of 52. This has been your weekly weather forecast for Real Rock Z103.
1: This is your I-94 ramp cone zone update. The 210 I-94 ramp is closed. The interchange ramps will be closed to all travelers during construction, and traffic to and from Highway 210 in Fergus Falls will be detoured to the County Road 1/Tower Road. Highway 210 will remain open for travelers during construction. Traffic will shift to one side of the bridge and will be reduced to one lane in each direction. For construction updates, visit the Fergus Falls Chamber at fergusfalls.com and click on the Cone Zone. 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
1: It's now time for your weekly weather forecast for Real Rock Z103. Today we'll see a chance of thunderstorms with a high of 83 and a low of 66. Tomorrow, Monday, a high of 81 with a low of 68 and showers likely. Tuesday, a high of 82 with a low of 58. And Wednesday, a high of 75 with a low of 52. This has been your weekly weather forecast for Real Rock Z103.
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Well, it looks like summer's officially over. 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
2: It's now time for your weekly weather forecast for Real Rock Z103. Today we'll see a chance of thunderstorms with a high of 83 and a low of 66. Tomorrow, Monday, a high of 81 with a low of 68 and showers likely. Tuesday, a high of 82 with a low of 58. And Wednesday, a high of 75 with a low of 52. This has been your weekly weather forecast for Real Rock Z103.
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1: It's now time for your weekly weather forecast for Real Rock Z103. Today we'll see a chance of thunderstorms with a high of 83 and a low of 66. Tomorrow, Monday, a high of 81 with a low of 68 and showers likely. Tuesday, a high of 82 with a low of 58. And Wednesday, a high of 75 with a low of 52. This has been your weekly weather forecast for Real Rock Z103.
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1: It's now time for your weekly weather forecast for Real Rock Z103. Today we'll see a chance of thunderstorms with a high of 83 and a low of 66. Tomorrow, Monday, a high of 81 with a low of 68 and showers likely. Tuesday, a high of 82 with a low of 58. And Wednesday, a high of 75 with a low of 52. This has been your weekly weather forecast for Real Rock Z103.
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2: Weather can shift quickly and sometimes become dangerous. Listen for the latest weather forecast and the latest reports from the Weather Spotter Network. 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
7: It's September 6th, and today in 2003, Neil Young premieres his new film, Greendale. Neil shoots the film himself on a handheld Super 8 camera. It's a 10-song rock opera with no dialogue. Critics called it, quote, a vanity project gone stupefyingly wrong. True story, when asked what Greendale was about, Neil's producer said, about 90 minutes. September 6, 1989, the Rolling Stones prevent the Pittsburgh Steelers from practicing for their season opener. Seems the Stones need to rehearse for the night's show at Three Rivers Stadium. The Stones play a triumphant set 28 songs long. Meanwhile, the Steelers, they lose 51-0. But at least there were no mistakes that night in She's So Cold. Hope to see you over at PaulSchaefer'sDayInRock.com. That's S-H-A-F-F-E-R.
8: It's now time for your weekly weather forecast for Real Rock Z103. Today we'll see a chance of thunderstorms with a high of 83 and a low of 66. Tomorrow, Monday, a high of 81 with a low of 68 and showers likely. Tuesday, a high of 82 with a low of 58. And Wednesday, a high of 75 with a low of 52. This has been your weekly weather forecast for Real Rock Z103.
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0: It's now time for your weekly weather forecast for Real Rock Z103. Today we'll see a chance of thunderstorms with a high of 83 and a low of 66. Tomorrow, Monday, a high of 81 with a low of 68 and showers likely. Tuesday, a high of 82 with a low of 58. And Wednesday, a high of 75 with a low of 52. This has been your weekly weather forecast for Real Rock Z103.
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2: Weather can shift quickly and sometimes become dangerous. Listen for the latest weather forecast and the latest reports from the Weather Spotter Network. 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
2: It's now time for your weekly weather forecast for Real Rock Z103. Today we'll see a chance of thunderstorms with a high of 83 and a low of 66. Tomorrow, Monday, a high of 81 with a low of 68 and showers likely. Tuesday, a high of 82 with a low of 58. And Wednesday, a high of 75 with a low of 52. This has been your weekly weather forecast for Real Rock Z103.
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0: What the f*** was that? We don't give a rat's ass about feelings. This is real rock. C103. God, I gotta get the dirty off me. What in the hell?
1: It's now time for your weekly weather forecast for Real Rock Z103. Today we'll see a chance of thunderstorms with a high of 83 and a low of 66. Tomorrow, Monday, a high of 81 with a low of 68 and showers likely. Tuesday, a high of 82 with a low of 58. And Wednesday, a high of 75 with a low of 52. This has been your weekly weather forecast for Real Rock Z103.
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1: It's now time for your weekly weather forecast for Real Rock Z103. Today we'll see a chance of thunderstorms with a high of 83 and a low of 66. Tomorrow, Monday, a high of 81 with a low of 68 and showers likely. Tuesday, a high of 82 with a low of 58. And Wednesday, a high of 75 with a low of 52. This has been your weekly weather forecast for Real Rock Z103.
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1: It's now time for your weekly weather forecast for Real Rock Z103. Today we'll see a chance of thunderstorms with a high of 83 and a low of 66. Tomorrow, Monday, a high of 81 with a low of 68 and showers likely. Tuesday, a high of 82 with a low of 58. And Wednesday, a high of 75 with a low of 52. This has been your weekly weather forecast for Real Rock Z103.
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